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1: Ask for money, then get advice. Ask for advice, get money twice. 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